0: 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I don't know what happens to me tonight. I look at you as if it were the first time.
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0: But you are this wonderful love story that I'll never stop reading.
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0: You're my yesterday.

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the 80s and 90s dance hits. Yeah, I'm dance with somebody. Op de next Glitterball Party. 26 februari. Cursaal Oostende. Tickets en info. Glitterball.be. 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

0: degrees, high winds and rain. Budapest, minus 6 degrees and blizzards. Caen, 4 degrees, heavy clouds and rain. Dublin,
1: Patrick, 3 degrees mon chéri, heavy rain. I write Frankfurt, this letter to you, 3 degrees, part sitting of in my room, all Geneva, alone, 1 degree with snow, memories of you in my Hamburg, heart.
0: 2 degrees fog.
1: The man Helsing, on the radio says, the weather is terrible all over the world. And Moscow, I feel so sad, 15 degrees, because I remember the summer we shared. But, Patrick, mon chéri, summer is over. The radio says it also rains in Cannes, where we had such a beautiful time together.